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0: a stand against gun violence in the 757. So meet us at 8:30 a.m. in Newport Plaza. That is Newport and 35th Street in Norfolk. And we're rolling out promptly at 9 a.m. for a casual cruise through the city of Norfolk via the bike lanes and the Elizabeth River Trails. For more information, stay locked to Hot 91.
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0: It's now time for Love After Dark, a show designed with you in mind. Music to relax you. Music that'll bring joy to your soul. Music that'll make you reminisce. It's about you and the music on Hot 91, the soul of VA, with your host,

Sound 91 is Silla VA, and it's Love at the Dark with Mike Love. That was Avant featuring Kiki Wyatt. My first love after dark was about 10 years ago on Valentine's Day. Yeah, man. Been 10 long years, and we still here because of your support. We appreciate you, man. I know I personally appreciate you, all right? We seen them come, we seen them go. Love at the Dark is still here, baby. D'Angelo, coming on first. Some of that brown sugar. Great show lined up for you tonight, 10 p.m. to 2 a.m., like we always do around this time. Hey, I see you. Thank you for tuning in. You know who you are. Sat 91, Silla VA, and it's Love After Dark with Mike Long.

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0: This is Hot 91, the Soul of EA, and it's Love After Dark with Mike Love. Marsha Ambrosius with Far Away. Well, not so far away, but about 4 hours, man, you know? And then we'll be up out of here, but in the meantime, in between time, you're going to enjoy this, all right? I got some Whitney Houston. I got some Sade. I got some Darnell Alexander. You know, I got a whole lot coming up soon, so stay tuned. More music on the way. It's Hot 91. The Soul of EA.
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0: This is Hot 91, the soul of VA, and it's Love at the Dark with Mike Love. Tony Braxton, 7 whole days. It's been 7 whole days since the last Love After Dark, and I missed you, personally. I always missed you. After Dark, of course. This is Love After Dark with yours truly, Mike Love, every Sunday, 10 p.m. to 2 a.m., right here on Hot 91. 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
2: 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Forever's a mighty long time. Here we are decades later. The sentiment is still the same. 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

Sat 91, the soul of EA, and it's Love at the Dark with Mike Love, Raheem Devon. 20th anniversary edition, baby. Talking about you. I got some Ivana, I got some Maxwell. You know you're special, baby. You know you are. We're talking about you. Sat 91, soul of EA, and it's Love at the Dark with Mike Love.

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It's at 91, the Soul of EA, and it's Love at the Dark with Mike Love, Eric Benet with Femininity. Yeah, I can never pronounce that exactly right, so I'm just going to go with whatever I just said. It needs a little bit of work. Probably needs some love. After Dark, of course. Stokely, take it away, brother. It's at 91, Soul of EA.

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You're listening to Hot 91, the soul of EA. It's Love After Dark with yours truly, Mike Love. Alex Vaughn right there, so be it, baby. I could say so be it so many times, man. That don't mean that that's going to be it. You're just going to call me half crazy, that's all. So Music Soul Child, if you would, sir, please come to the front of the congregation. Your presence is requested. Sat 91, soul of EA.

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This is South 91, the soul of VA, and it's Love at the Dark with Mike Love, Faith Evans, with Gone Already. Got some Donnell Jones coming up next. Knock Me Off My Feet. It's South 91, soul of VA.

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This is L91, the soul of EA. Erykah Badu, Didn't You Know? 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Always. By Pebbles, of course. It's L91, the soul of EA, and it's Love After Dark with Mike Love.

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0: This is Hot 91, the soul of EA, and it's Love at the Dark with Mike Love, Keisha Cole, with Incapable. Now, I tell you, don't believe the hype. I can do it. Okay, I don't know about anybody else, but I can do it. All right? Got some SWV coming, some Bruno Mars, some Tevin Campbell, man. It's Love at the Dark with yours truly, Mike Love, like we always do around this time. Stay with me.
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0: This is Hot 91, the soul of EA, and it's Love at the Dark with Mike Love, Kelly Price, with friend of mine. I can't sing the rest of that song. I never can. I'm not fitting to say she left with my anything. You know what I mean? It's pronoun trouble. That's all it is. You know what I'm saying? Some people can sing it. I just, you know, I like the song. I play it. I like the song. Shout out to Kelly. Right? I'm going to leave that alone. Sound 91 to Silver VA, and it's Love After Dark with Mike Long.
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This is I-91, the soul of VA, and it's Love After Dark with Mike Love. Elijah Connor, you hear them harmonies right there. That one's called More Than a Friend. Now, before we make this exit, and we are exiting at 2 a.m., and we still got time. We got about a whole hour, all right? But before we do that, I got Sebastian McHale coming on right now. Genuine after that, and more music on the way. Stay with me. It's Hot 91, Soul of VA.

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0: Kiss Out 91, the solo VA. And it's Love at the Dark with Mike Love. Low key right there. I got a thing for you, baby. You know, I ain't played this song in a minute, man. So much talk about Michael. We can't forget about Prince.
1: When I was younger, I always said that one day...
0: This one's called With This Steel.
1: I play all kinds of music. And not be 91. Judged.
0: Solo VA.
1: The color of my skin, but... quality of my work. 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

0: Sat 91, Solo VA. It's not complicated, baby. It's just love after dark with yours truly, Mike Love. Lila James right there. Got some Luther on the way right now. No. I'm not talking about Kendrick. I'm talking about Luther Vandross, right? And shout out to my Kendrick fans. But more importantly, shout out to my Drake fans out there, man. Iceman cometh, all right? I checked it out. It was cold, man. It was cold. But Luther, what about Luther? Such an inspiration, man.
1: Yeah.
0: Man, we lose all the greats. It's at 91, the Solo VA, and it's Love at the Dark with Mike Long.

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9: Hi, this is Malia Lancaster, business management major and mass comm major from Norfolk State University. Of all traffic crashes in Virginia last year, 20%, 1 in 5, were speed related. That's thousands of preventable incidents caused by people simply going faster than the road, the weather, or the situation allowed. 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

This is Hot 91, the soul of EA, and it's Love at the Dark with Mike Love. Daniel Caesar right there would get you. I've enjoyed your company, man. Man, it's been fun. And it always is. I always enjoy Love After Dark. I always enjoy my listeners. I always enjoy playing all your favorite music. And in the meantime, in between time, until we can do this again, next Sunday and every Sunday, 10 p.m. to 2 a.m. right here on Hot 91, the Soul of EA. Be kind to yourself and each other, because that's how blessings flow. Don't ever hold anything malicious in your heart or in your mind to block those blessings from flowing. Man, we all we got. We got to keep it going. What better way to close out the show? John B. giving you someone to love. After dark, of course. Mike Love saying goodnight. Sat 91, Soul of EA.

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1: Yes, Naya. Cool, Naya. Who am I? It's just a girl, them sugar. All right. Here, Anna.

0: I am back. Gee, that was Victoria Monet with Let Me. Something real easy for you on a Monday morning. Keep it locked here. Got more ahead here on Hot 91, the soul of VA.
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soul, a VA. That's 112 with only you. That's exactly who I do this for, only you. Good morning, friends. I am Beck G. Here we are at the top of the 3 o'clock hour, and we basically just got this Monday morning party started. Thanks for being here. Stick around. There's more ahead. I got everything you want to hear to get this week jump started, including Olivia Dean with Man I Need. Talk to me. Tell me about it. Hot 91.

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10: 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You don't have to love me. 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
3: 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Dirty South. Uh-huh. Can y'all really feel me? 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
3: 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You can fall in love. I'm going to put it down. You can fall in love. I'm going to put it down. You can fall in love. I'm going to put it down. You can fall in love. I'm going to put it down. You can fall in love. I'm going to put it down. You can fall in love. I'm going to put it down.

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0: Now I can put your ass out. 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Shawty, I was just playing.
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aka T-Pain with Can't Believe It. I can't believe that it's the top of the 4 o'clock hour and we have just as much to go together this morning as we already have gone. It's Monday, friends, but we don't fret about that around these parts. We get the week started. Good morning. I am Beck G. Here's On and On by Flo. 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

91, the soul of VA. That's Miguel featuring Wale with Coffee. I like that. I am Beck G. Y'all ready to move a little? It's J. Michael. Better, not bitter. Let's take some notes on that. High 91.

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0: 91, the soul of VA. That's Johnny Venus with I Want You Back. Don't make me say that. I didn't mean to rap, it just came out like that. Stay here and I won't have to want you back. How about that? I am Beck G. Keep it locked here all day and night. Coming up at 10 a.m., Alana Mercedes. Coming up at 10 p.m., the Terry Tab with the soulful slowdown. Coming up in just a few moments more. More with me, Beck G, here on Hot 91. 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

soul of VA. That's Brownstone with If You Love Me. What do you mean, If You Love Me? I know you do because you tune in every day that I'm here. And I thank you for it. Y'all know that's a classic. I love a good throwback. There you have it. If you knew when that was new, you know something. Good morning, friends. I am Peg G. Here we are at the top of the very last hour we will spend together this morning. So thank you for being here. Whether you're tapped in on the app or logged in online or dialed in to good old-fashioned radio with it turned to 91.1 FM. Either way, I'm glad you're here. You know what I do for you when you do that for me. I play you something special. Here's Gabrielle Jacoby with Baby here on Hot 91, the soul of VA.

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party. You better believe it. Hey, friends, I am Becky G. Y'all know what time it is. Whether you're on your way home from work, to work, or to school, it's time to boot, scoop, and boogie. Shake around and move something. It's Monday morning. We don't get the blues around here because once we get the weekend, we get to the weekend. You see what I did there? All for you. Check it out. If you're at work, put your feet on the ground. Come on, let's get down. 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Put your feet on the ground. Get a little pep in your step and let's get moving around. I got just a thing for you. I always do. This morning is no different. Even though it's Monday, I got just the thing. I got Jamal Roberts. Y'all know him, a winner of American Idol with Perfect for Me. Yes, indeed. So if you're headed to the shower, the car, or the bus stop, turn this up, turn all the way up, and enjoy your day right here with me on Hot 91. The

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2: Friends, our time together this morning has come to an end. I didn't mean to rhyme, it just came out like that. I don't want to, but I guess to go. We had a great Monday morning together. If I do say so myself, I sure did enjoy you. You know what that means, though. It's time for me to get going. I am Beck G. Looks like the sun will be coming up pretty soon, so it's about time for me to go. So stay right here for the Fresh Start Morning Show. Yes, we can do this all over again tomorrow. Same time, same place. In the meantime, enjoy the rest of your day. Make it a great and a productive one. I'm glad to be here to do what I love because y'all love what I do. Fresh Start Morning Show is coming up next. I'll talk to you soon. In the meantime, y'all stay safe, stay chill, stay hydrated, and be kind to one another. It's always a good day to be kind. I'll see you. You stay tuned in, turned up, and locked in, friend, right here to Hot 91, the soul of VA. Have a great day.
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4: 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So meet us at 8:30 a.m. in Newport Plaza. That is Newport and 35th Street in Norfolk. And we're rolling out promptly at 9 a.m. for a casual cruise through the city of Norfolk via the bike lanes and the Elizabeth River Trails. For more information, stay locked to Hot 91.
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0: 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Burglary reported to me. This still is normal to me. Normally, healthy is foreign to me. She tell me unfortunately, trauma bonding is a fortune to me. I'm not sued for this, but it's former to me. Ben, tell her pull up a hot Ben. Ben, all in the city with twins. Ben.
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0: Good morning, Spartans. Good morning, VA. And good morning, Fresh Inns. Chuck Taylor here, and we want to welcome you to the Fresh Start Morning Show, live from the Learning Lab on the campus of Norfolk State University. And behind the turntables, it's DJ B.
1: And you say
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1: You haven't heard that voice since the Sixers was in the playoffs.
2: Right. Now, don't bring it up yet. I'm going to get to it.
1: Shakur, welcome back. How was your break, man?
3: Man, it was great, but I'm happy to be back, man. Missed it here.
1: Back, get to the grind, you know what I mean?
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1: 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I'm DJ B. Today, hot. Today's hot.
3: Yeah, it is.
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1: High of 92 degrees. It's already 70 degrees outside.
3: Right.
1: Already 70 degrees outside. So preparing quarterly, deodorize, all that. And we're going to have big fun on the radio. First of all, thank you for everybody that, made that contribution to WNSB for, student assistance. That's what it's for. And you can, even though the membership drive is over, you can do it whenever you feel in your heart, too.
3: Facts.
1: 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But again, it's Motivation Monday, May 18th. We're going to take care of you. We got your holidays, your health, your sports, your good news, your tech news. That's just this hour. And, of course, you heard them, 6:30, the sports. It's a lot to talk about.
2: It's a whole lot to talk
1: about.
2: A lot of explaining to do. I'm confused.
4: There's a lot of explaining to do.
1: All right, so it feels good that you are with us this morning. I got to look at traffic on deck. We are Hot 91, the soul of VA. Good morning.

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3: 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It's May 18th. Hey, the kids' birthday.

0: That's crazy.
1: Congratulations. How you gonna celebrate?
0: Wake up. I'll be at work.
1: There it is.
0: Hopefully it's a blessing. If I make it there, I'm up. I'm here. You know what I mean? Salute to everybody celebrating their birthday today. Today is International Museum Day. It's nothing like a good museum.
1: Right.
0: Nothing like a good museum.
1: You been to the Black History Museum?
0: Like, what's crazy is I haven't yet.
1: Of all things
0: I haven't done yet, I haven't been. I heard.
1: It's so tough. It's like five floors of like pure blackness.
0: Did you get through the whole thing? Or?
1: Yeah, it was. Oh, wow. Yeah, it was nice.
0: I heard it might take a couple of days to get the full experience. And I know it gets emotional too.
1: Yeah, people was crying. You know, it's crazy to see how far we come. Shout out to us.
0: Still got a long way to go, Jack. Thanks. Long way to
1: go. One step forward and two steps back.
0: Man, listen. Today is also No Dirty Dishes Day. So get them dishes out the sink.
1: Please.
0: You know what I mean?
1: Don't let them pile up.
0: You know what I mean? Throw them in the dishwasher and try to turn the dishwasher on. At least get them out the sink.
1: Exactly. Or wash it after you use it.
0: Yeah.
1: That's an option too.
0: That's an option. Exactly. Or paper, please.
1: Right.
2: Talking to you, Xavier.
1: My brother.
2: Clean them.
0: All your siblings' names started with X's?
1: Yeah. Well, no, not all.
0: Just, okay.
1: It's only like four X names, I think, in history. So we can't do a whole lot.
0: What is it? Is Shakur, so, Xavier?
1: Shakur, Xavior. My sister's middle name is Shantae, but it's XIANT apostrophe.
0: Oh, yeah, y'all was. Yeah.
1: So the,
0: y'all
1: was X-I-A, reaching on that one.
0: They was reaching.
1: Now, but has the shut. And then my sister Cheyenne was going to do that, but she ain't do it. She ain't get it. We a whole clan.
0: I see it.
1: The X-Men.
0: X-Men. I see ya. Happy birthday to everybody celebrating their born day today. Tina Fey is 56. Rob Bass is 59. Chow Yun-Fat. It's a movie called The Replacement Killers, man. Chow Yun-Fat and that joint's crazy.
1: Chow Yun-Fat.
0: Reggie Jackson is 80 today as well. So salute to you. And I got some health news on the way. It's the Fresh Start Morning Show. Plus a look at traffic. It's a situation heading towards the downtown tunnel on 264. Yeah.

0: record about leaders of the new school, Busta Rhymes, and he was like, "Yo, I heard." You said you heard what?
1: Yeah, so I heard that they was hating on him in his own group.
0: There was problems in the group. Mm-hmm. So, but I remember we all used to pay attention to Charlie Brown until Tribe Called Quest and Leaders of the New School performed that record on the Arsenio Hall show. Mm-hmm. Busta Rhymes flipped his hat out, inside out. And then we went to school the next day. It was like, you see Busta Rhymes? We started paying attention more to Busta Rhymes. And then now Busta Rhymes is Busta Rhymes.
1: Busta Rhymes.
0: Busta Rhymes.
1: The rest is history.
0: You know what I mean? Hey, real quick, health news for you.
1: What we got?
0: This is surprising superfood. New research, I'm sure Sherwood was to do this already, but a new research found that people who eat watermelon tend to have higher diets, higher quality diets, with more vitamins, fiber, and antioxidants.
1: All right, black people.
0: While consuming less added sugar. Hey, yo. What the, keep your, you wasn't here when you was teasing cotton. You know somebody was like, yo, keep your cotton picking hands off Virginia.
1: Oh, I heard about that.
0: It's crazy work.
1: You know what's crazy though? I say that. I feel like that's kind of.
0: You can say it.
1: Oh, they was the other
0: yeah.
1: place.
0: Yeah.
1: What? Watch what y'all say in that chat, man.
0: Nah, it was somebody in Virginia on the radio.
1: Oh, word?
0: Yes. Yeah, keep your cotton picking. Yo, it's crazy.
1: Man, we gotta have a conversation with them.
0: What the what in the chicken is this conversation about?
1: Right? The whitest, blackest.
0: Yeah, yeah, yo.
1: What are they talking about, chicken in there too, or just watermelon?
0: Are you on time?
1: I was this morning.
0: All the stereotypes this morning in one talk break.
1: Yeah, you know what's so funny? I'm not on time, so I answered that normally. I said I was this morning.
0: You was this morning. I'm round of applause for Shakur for this morning for being here on time.
1: You know, at least going to change the subject from the time. What else we got on here?
0: Well, new research also found that exercise may be training your brain just as much as your body. Certain brain cells stay highly active even after a workout ends, and those lingering signals appear to help build endurance over time. So
1: I believe that.
0: Exercise. Stay active, y'all. Just stay active.
1: Right.
0: Stay active. Happy belated birthday to Janet Jackson. Her birthday was over the weekend, as well as special day. This is Janet Jackson for you. And you got sports coming up at 6:30.
1: Yes, I do.
0: The conference finals for the East and West has been set.
1: Uh-huh.
0: Starts tonight. We'll talk about that on the way. All right, 6:22, Hot 91, Soul of the

0: Listen, we're talking about
1: playoffs. Don't talk about
0: practice.
1: You kidding me?
0: Not a game.
1: Playoffs?
0: Not the game that I go out there and die for and play every game like it's my last. Not the
1: playoffs?
0: We're talking about
2: games. Blouses.
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6: Good morning. I am Shakur, and it is Monday, May 18th, so I have this sports. I'm so glad to be right back here with you. We got a lot to talk about. Let's talk about Diamond Johnson, MSU alum. She had a professional day.

0: 15 and 19 in the first half. But I mean, it just surprises we know she's the baller. We see her do what she do. Also, that's not it. The Norfolk State University's men's track and field team captured its fifth consecutive MEAC Outdoor Championship at the Dick Clark Stadium.
1: Behold,
0: the green and the gold. We led 183 points to comfortably defeat South Carolina State 126 and Delaware State 115. You know, we just on top. And shout out to head coach Kenneth Giles. He was named the most outstanding coach, and Christopher Stevens took home most outstanding field athlete honors. The men's team secured 6 gold, 3 silver, and 1 bronze medal, including a gold in the triple jump. Damn.

0: Wilson had 20, Chelsea Gray had 21, and for the Dream, Alicia Gray had 25, but Angel Reese did not have the best game, 9 points or 1 for 8 shooting. She did have 8 rebounds, though. Okay. But you know who did have a pretty good game? Who? Caitlin Clark.
1: She's breaking records.

0: just 57 career appearances.
1: That's crazy. She is who she is.
0: She is. That's her. That is her.
1: Oh, her. Yeah. She is her. Why am I saying she is she? That's crazy. She is her.
0: Nowadays, you do kind of got to specify.
1: You don't know.
0: You know, like as LeBron said, that's hermothy.
1: Damn.
0: You know, that's not hermothy. That's hermothy.
1: I like that.
0: You know, speaking of LeBron and the Lakers, LeBron is out of here. The Lakers officially go home after being swept.
1: Oh, yeah. He was still playing before you left.
0: Yeah, he was playing. It was a whole different playoff picture when I was here. Like, he went right on home. We knew he was going to go home. You know, no Luka Doncic. We knew it. You know who else was playing? The 76ers.
1: Why we got to bring up old things?
0: They were playing. I mean, Joel Embiid.
1: Playing.
0: Y'all weren't playing.
1: We was not.
0: Y'all was out there.
1: We weren't out there when we was out there.
0: That was terrible. I mean, now the 76ers are at home. And my question to Joel Embiid is, if you're here at home, who's robbing the 76ers out of $50 million of you?
1: Paul George.
0: He told Joel Embiid, great. Now we have a brand new playoff picture. We saw the Cleveland Cavaliers take down the Detroit Pistons in a wild Game 7. The Pistons did not really come to play. I feel like Jared Allen had his way. Yeah. So that's a bar. 23 points. Donovan Mitchell had 26. Sam Merrill had 23. My boy James Harden did not have a good game. 9 points on 2-for-10 shooting. Little game James strikes again.
1: Little game James.
0: And now we also have Victor Wembanyama and the Spurs going head-to-head with MVP, SGA, and the Thunder. I got to go Spurs and 7. This is going to be, to me, this is the finals matchup. This is going to be one of the best series ever.
2: Spurs and 7, you think?
0: Yeah, they can beat OKC for sure. If they go to 6, just hand them the finals trophy. Give finals MVP to Victor Wembanyama. Because if they beat the Thunder in 6, they're winning the whole thing.
1: Like, oh, yeah, I don't think anybody in the East is going to beat either of those teams.
0: No, I need y'all to understand, whoever comes out of this matchup is your 2026
1: straight up and down
0: finals winner.
1: And congrats to SGA, who won MVP of the league.
0: Yes, he did.
1: You know, Shams, he scheduled a tweet.
0: What did he say?
1: For 7:30 to announce. Yep. Right? Yeah, he knew already.
0: Yeah,
1: but he scheduled it. He scheduled it for supposed to be 7:30 p.m., but it went out 7:30 a.m.
0: Look at that. Come on, man.
1: Whoopsies!
0: Even the greatest mess up. That is your sports report. Brought to you by Calvin Sedakman, Accident the injury attorney, 888 Hurt Line.
1: Thank you, Shakur. Welcome back. We got some good news on the way. There's a 7 o'clock and a 9 o'clock opening at the Gilmerton Bridge. I just saw that. Plus, I got to look at traffic on the way. 6:36. We are hot.

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0: seems like the news is worse than ever, both here in the U.S. and everywhere around the world. It seems like there's nothing but bad news out there. I've got good news and good news.
1: This just-

0: You. Do you want the good news or the good news?
1: How about the good news?
0: Word.
1: How about good news?
0: WFLA photojournalist Malik Parler found a missing 11-year-old Tampa girl walking alone. Here's a quote. I just wanted to make sure she made it home safely. The Tampa Police Department had been searching through the night after the child was reported missing on April 14, 2026. Early morning on April 15th, Malik was working when he spotted the girl walking alone on a sidewalk and immediately knew something wasn't right. Malik explained how he called her name, recognized who she was, and when an 11-year-old responded yes, he carefully followed her home in his vehicle, staying close until she made it home and made it inside. He didn't leave until he was absolutely certain she was

0: human compassion saved the day. Sometimes the most powerful stories aren't celebrities or about celebrities at all, but about everyday heroes who choose to care when it matters most.
1: So shout out to him, but like, you telling me she was just outside walking?
0: She was just outside walking. I don't know. They didn't give us no. I don't know. She was lost. I don't know.
1: She might have not even known she was missing.
0: She might
1: like,
0: not.
1: She took a little walk. She was like, wait, they're looking for me?
0: Yeah, y'all been looking for me?
1: I'm taking a little walk.
0: Yeah. Nice.

0: to two.
1: Today's highs, woo! Currently 70, hot 91. 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
0: VA, it's that time again. It's DJ B and Stop the Violence along with Freshtopia and Hot 91 present the 4th annual Stop the Violence 757 Bike Ride. It's going down Saturday, June 6th, so save the date. 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So meet us at 8:30 a.m. in Newport Plaza. That is Newport and 35th Street in Norfolk. And we're rolling out promptly at 9 a.m. for a casual cruise through the city of Norfolk via the bike lanes and the Elizabeth River Trails. For more information, stay locked to Hot 91.
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0: That's St. Harris. Called bad. Hot 91, the soul of VA. Again, there is a bridge opening at the Gilmerton at 7 and 9 this a.m. And a quick look on the Hampton side of things on 64. It's congested where it's always congested at. That's your news report. You got tech news. What's goody?
1: Good morning. I'm Shakur with your tech news. And we got to talk about a human robot with an Austrian accent, helping shoppers to navigate through a home improvement store in the southern German town of Pocking. The robot is named Scotty. The Chinese-made robot can answer customers' questions about where to find products, has learned the store's floor plan, and can walk shoppers to the right aisle. It also greets the people saying, "Hello, I am the robot and I am helping you look for things. What do you need?" The machine is dressed like a store employee, carrying a tablet on its front, and it has been on test at the hardware store since the beginning of April 2026. Are you letting a robot show you where to shop?
0: Yes.
1: I think I let that happen. I'm not really tripping about a robot that's kind of helping you out, you know?
0: Yeah, you just watch it. And look, ladies and gentlemen, it's here.
1: Yeah.
0: It's happening.
1: I would say carry water if you're scared of it, you know? Mm. As soon as it does something crazy, just splash. Splash!
0: That doesn't affect me.
1: That's where you run. That's right. Where you get out of there.
0: That's your tech news. Keep it locked. Here's a new joint for T.I. Apparently, it's called Mr. Him.
1: Another one?
0: Yeah.
1: Can he go 2 for 2?
0: We'll see.
1: Because he got a hit, I guess.
0: Did you listen to Drake's albums yet?
1: I listened to one of them. I wasn't too
0: happy.
1: That
0: proves my point.
1: Yeah, I wasn't too happy.
0: How are they goating this man, and you don't have time to listen to 3 albums
1: yeah,
0: and critique it? And
1: okay, anyway. Some people did, though, but like I tried to get through the other two. That's not for me. I feel like he was trying to get out his deal, and you know what? He did. Called it. He got out his deal.
0: Got out his deal.
1: Yep.
0: I'm about quality over quantity.
1: Mm-hmm. Yeah, he released, like,
0: he breaking streaming numbers. But look, it's, let me tell y'all, ladies and gentlemen, streaming numbers don't mean anything. You know why? There's a farm somewhere that is constantly streaming things.
1: Exactly.
0: It's not real.
1: No, it's not.
0: Just let you know. Okay. Over that, it is.
1: Now, we're gonna talk about that in music news.
0: We'll talk about that in music news. It's T.I. Never chase bread, chase the vision.
2: Make your word when you say it, be the business. No cap, God am a witness. Success feel better independent. 9-11 at the Valley Adelinic. Big Master P vibe, no limit. Ballin' hard on another hemisphere. Somebody tell them people Mr. Him is here.
3: Whoa, whoa, whoa, whoa, whoa, whoa.
2: Mr. Him.

0: No limit. Ballin' hard on another hemisphere. Somebody tell them people Mr. Hem is here.
1: Whoa, whoa, whoa, whoa, whoa, whoa.
0: Mr. Hem is here.
1: Whoa, whoa, whoa, whoa, whoa, whoa.
0: Mr. Hem.
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0: the next sports report. But Shakur is here with your headlines. Good morning, good sir.
1: Good morning. I'm Shakur with your headlines on this Monday, May 18th. President Trump said Sunday that the clock is ticking for Iran, warning that there won't be anything left of them if Iranian leaders do not get moving fast. Iran's Foreign Minister Abbas Araghchi said on Friday that Tehran cannot trust the Americans at all, and Iran is trying to maintain the shaky ceasefire to give diplomacy a chance. Over in the U.S., they're weighing a criminal indictment against former Cuban Defense Minister Raul Castro for the 1996 downing of two brothers to rescue Cessna planes that killed four volunteers, a case championed by survivor Jose Bosato amid escalating U.S.-Cuba tensions. Two adults are dead and two kids are injured following a car crash on Route 123 over Interstate 66 in Oakton, VA, early Sunday morning. In the local news, Virginia Beach police are investigating a fatal crash in the 1100 block of Dam Neck Road. The crash happened just after 6 p.m., and there is no further information available right now as the investigation is still ongoing. Further info will be shared when it becomes available. Today's high is 92. It's currently 72, and it's like that.
0: And that's the way it is. Diplomacy.
1: Diplomacy.
0: Diplomacy. There you go. All right, keep it locked. We got music news up next. Guess where Kodak Black is at? Don't answer it.
1: We already know.
0: You already know.
1: Is it sunny outside? Like, we already know.

0: 7. Big up to the whole 7 cities. DJ B, Shakur, we got some music news for you, and I asked the question that you pretty much knew the answer to. Where's Kodak Black?
1: In jail.
0: Back behind bars in Florida after surrendering on charges of fleeing and eluding law enforcement along with resisting an officer without violence. The arrest comes just weeks after Kodak was booked on alleged drug trafficking charges tied to more than 25 grams of MDMA discovered during a police investigation. His attorney continues insisting the rapper is being unfairly targeted by authorities.
1: How? My thing is, if you can't get away with it, stop doing it.
0: My man's a walking jail case.
1: Nah, literally, they see him and they think, oh, it's easy right here.
0: But you said Kodak Black makes good music.
1: Yeah, but like, he has to be locked in. He hasn't dropped in a minute. He's over here getting arrested. Someone needs to put him in a studio and just lock him there. Just lock him in the studio until he comes out with an album. And then keep all drugs away from him. Maybe except marriage. I'm going to say marriage.
2: Marriage. Okay. I see what you did
1: keep
2: there.
1: Keep him in there, because what are you doing, Kodak?
0: What are you doing? All right, what you got?
1: Well, of course, I got news on Drake. Drake released Iceman, and it is on pace to sell 520 copies first week.
0: Okay.
1: He also dethroned Kendrick Lamar. Drake's Make Them Cry breaks the record for most streams in a single day of any rap song in global Spotify history.
0: What's the name of the song again?
1: Make Them Cry.
0: By
1: Drake. With 13.2 million
0: plays. I
1: wanna
0: make them cry.
1: Yeah.
0: Cry. Wet eyes.
1: Yeah.
0: Are you surprised?
1: It's Drizzy. And you know what's crazy?
0: Yeah.
1: But it's kind of hard though.
0: Yeah, you like
1: that's probably what Drake would rap for. he did throw at Kendrick Lamar's "Not Like Us."
0: Yo, that song sucks.
1: Yeah, it was really just something to get people like head bopping. You know.
0: You know what scares me? If you keep playing it, it end up being a bopping tune, and we'll be playing clubs, and then people are like, "Drake came back."
1: Mm-hmm. I mean, T.I. proved that with that "Let Him Know" thing.
0: Yeah.
1: You know, I wasn't really a big fan of it. I'm still not a big fan of it, but it's everywhere now. You know, he let them know. Y'all let them know.
2: Let them know. Let them know.
0: All right, keep it locked. We got notable Black History facts that happened on this day, May 18th. It's definitely Black History 24/7.
1: In a real way.
0: You know what I mean? Right here, Hot 91 of Solo VA. Good morning.

0: days high. It's Rump Shaker Video.
1: What?
0: Do you know where they shot the video at?
1: Where?
0: The Ocean Front.
1: Oh, really?
0: Yeah.
1: Oh, that's tough. Let me go check that out.
0: Check it out.
1: It's called Rump Shaker?
0: Rump Shaker by Rex and Effects. That's Teddy Riley's group.
1: I'm just going to check it out just because of the temperature, because of the rump shaker or anything.
0: You know what I mean? Oh, well, definitely that. Today's high, 94 degrees. It's definitely rump shaker. I thought it was just
1: 92.
0: I'm looking at it. The boy Jeremy Wheeler, like, 94 at 3 o'clock.
1: Golly.
0: Also, all this week, well, at least Tuesday, Wednesday, will be Do the Right Thing hot. My weather forecast or my weather reporting will be referring to movies and not occurring events.
1: That'd be interesting.
0: You know what I'm saying? So, like, today is going to be Rex and Effects, Rump Shaker Video, hot.
2: There we go.
0: Currently 73 degrees. Here's some notable black history facts that happened on this date of May 18th. The U.S. Supreme Court issued a verdict, Plessy versus Ferguson, the first major test of the 14th Amendment's guarantee of full and equal citizenship to African Americans. By an 8-1 majority, the court upheld a Louisiana law requiring racial segregation on railroad cars, establishing the separate but equal doctrine that could be used to justify racial segregation laws for decades to come. On this day, May 18th, 1955, Mary McLeod Bethune, legendary educator and political leader, passed away at the age of 80 in Daytona Beach, Florida. Born to formerly enslaved parents, she rose from poverty to become one of the most influential black women in American history, founding what would become Bethune-Cookman University and serving as an advisor to President Franklin D. Roosevelt. You know what I'm saying? Just a couple of notable black history facts that happened on this day. There's more. There's a lot more. It's every day. Right here, Hot 91, the Soul of VA. We got a take from Maynard coming up at 7:30. It is 7:24, Hot 91, the Soul of VA.

0: finally got to see him. He's like, the news is worse than ever, both here in the U.S.
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3: Good morning, I'm Maynard Scales, and this is my take. The future belongs to those who prepare for it today. Own your magic, walk in your purpose, and rock your truth. You are enough. So today, start where you are, use what you have, and do what you can. A dream doesn't become reality through magic. It takes sweat, determination, and hard work. These are words borrowed from Arthur Ashe, Colin Powell, Muhammad Ali, and Malcolm X. Go forward on the wings of the greats who came before you and achieve

0: well. So look, the MJ movie, I haven't seen it yet.
1: It was great though. It was great.
0: Well, for the fourth week in a row, it has topped the box office at $26.1 million, so I don't feel bad for watching it. One, a fire stick. One, it's a good copy. It's made its money.
2: Yeah, it's good. It's good.
0: It's made its money. What else we got? So Nicki Minaj says she initially hid her support for Donald Trump because she feared backlash from the music industry.
2: Good idea.
0: Well, it don't matter at this point anyway. So in a new interview with Time, Barbie claims many celebrities privately agree with her politically, but too afraid to speak publicly. Nicki said her perspective shifted further after she felt ignored by California's official followers, following repeated swatting incidents at her home, while Republican representatives allegedly stepped in to help. She also hinted she may become more politically active moving forward. Nicki Minaj says she initially

0: Okay. You know what? Believe what you want to believe. She can support what she wants to support. But you can't...
1: take it back?
0: Nah. You can't complain when people don't agree with you. Sure. You want your opinion. Cool, have your opinion.
1: That's right.
0: You want to... you know what I mean? But it's whatever. Guess who cares? Not this guy.
1: Like, if you're entitled to your opinion, you're entitled to your opinion. Everyone else is, too.
0: There you, exactly.
1: Simple as that.
0: We could have an opinion on your opinion.
1: Right.
0: And you couldn't agree with it or don't agree with it, which is the same thing as us agreeing with you and not agreeing with it.
1: And if she wants to have an
0: opinion... that was confusing.
1: If she wants to have an opinion on that opinion, we'll have an opinion about that opinion about that opinion.
0: Opinions are just like body parts.
1: Right.
0: Everybody has them.
1: And that's not an opinion.
0: It's not. That's fat.
1: That's fresh.
0: You got a story, so I can shut up.
1: The Davis brothers go a perfect 3-0 at the Scope boxing event. Keyshawn Davis returned to the Scope on Saturday night and scored a unanimous 12-round decision over Namir Albright. And tonight, the Salter Davis brothers, known as DB3, to win all three bouts. He said in the main event, he knew he was going to win since the first round. He said, I knew bro could not beat me. I was just out there having fun. In the seventh round, Davis even threw Albright to the ground and would look like a body slam, saying, I didn't blink twice. He was on my neck. A two-point deduction followed, but it hardly mattered. The crowd became the most excited in the 11th and 12th rounds after Davis continued to connect on Albright. This sounds like it was written by Keyshawn Davis.
0: Like, big up to the Davis brothers.
1: Yeah, shout out to the hometown team.
0: Word. All right, keep it locked. Question of the day is on the way. You know what I mean? We appreciate your time. Appreciate your ears. We're always not done yet. You know why?
1: Because that's fresh.
0: Zach the Mundo. Today's high. Well, currently 72. Today's high. Rump Shaker video.
1: Yes.
0: Rump Shaker video. 94 today.
1: Check it out.
0: I'm inside, Jack. I am inside. Hot 91.
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0: 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So meet us at 8:30 a.m. at Newport Plaza. That is Newport and 35th Street in Norfolk. And we're rolling out promptly at 9 a.m. for a casual cruise through the city of Norfolk via the bike lanes and the Elizabeth River Trails. 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

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Quick question of the day. You can answer the chat or the phone lines are open. 757-823-9672. Who is the cheapest person you know? And what's the cheapest thing you've seen them do? I got some responses.

I ate at his house. I laughed it off, but he was serious. My grandfather's worth a few million. His reading glasses broke last week. He said,

the way food is, mortgage, power, HRSD, your water, you know what I mean? Like, yo, I take 2 days to eat a pack of gummy bears now. How we feel about chili? Hot 91 to Soul of VA, good morning. Shout out to Cruddy Buddy, we see you. DJ Heart Attack, good morning. KB, what up?

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back up on the stream. Shakur got your headlines coming up in about 4 minutes. Let's get to it. Back to the top of that Mary. Do your Mary dance, ladies. Sway, sway, Mary J. Kick. Motivation Monday, what it is, Black Marks, we see you. Justin Amir, Political Violence, salute. Pablo is here, big up. And Red, what up? Baby.

0: supposed to be.
1: How supposed to be. Coming down my blog yesterday, somebody was blasting AZ Sugar Hill. I know why, because AZ dropped that album, Cats Is On It, doing research and bringing back AZ. I love it. Here's the new joint produced by Norfolk's own Bink, the Humble Monster, featuring Moo Moo Fresh. It's called So High. Turn it up.

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1: Hops, who we see you on this Motivation Monday. Hope everybody had a decent weekend. Music's the answer. I'm telling you, I stand behind that as I stand behind these turntables. 823, today's high. Rex and Effects video shoot. Currently about 75 degrees. Today's high 94 for real.

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0: 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What's better?

We going up. Happy birthday to my dudes. Jersey girl, we see you. Hot 91, the soul of VA, and it's Motivation Monday. DJ B before work party is in effect. It's a wild news story. A Michigan woman was arrested last week after she stole a bottle of wine from a liquor store and concealed it on her person. Or more accurately, in her person. The name of the story, Shoplifter Goes All In on Chardonnay. Police say a 48-year-old woman had been caught the day before drinking alcohol inside the same store without paying for it. She returned the next day, tried to take another bottle, and the employees couldn't find it when they stopped her. Police came, took her into custody. When they brought her to the jail, they found the stolen bottle of Chardonnay inside a body cavity. Her unusual method of consuming the bottle of wine led her being rushed to the hospital for treatment. She is facing multiple charges, including retail fraud, smuggling,

0: video high 94 at 3, currently 73 degrees. It's high 91 in Solar VA. Good morning.
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1: Good morning, guys.

Iran, warning that there will not be anything left of them if Iranian leaders do not get moving fast. Iran's foreign minister said on Friday that Tehran cannot trust the Americans at all, and Iran is trying to maintain the shaky ceasefire to give diplomacy a chance. In the U.S., the U.S. is weighing a criminal indictment against former Cuban defense minister Raul Castro for the 1996 downing of two brothers to rescue Cessna planes that killed four volunteers, a case championed by survivor Jose Basalto amid escalating U.S.-Cuba tensions. In VA, two adults are dead and two kids are injured following a car crash on Route 123 over Interstate 66 in Oakland, VA. In the Virginia Beach, police are investigating a fatal crash in the 1100 block of Dam Neck Road, police said. The crash happened just after 6 p.m. There is no further information available right now as the investigation is still ongoing, and further info will be shared when it becomes available. Today's high is the Rump Shaker music video, so it's about 94 degrees, and it's currently 75. It's like that. And that's the

rock single. Carol, good morning, we see you, sis. Happy birthday, Rob Bass. Let's play a couple of joints.

0: Come on! 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
1: Joy!
0: Pump it up!
1: Pain!
0: Come on, here we go!
1: Sunshine!
0: What else?
1: Rain!
0: Aw, yeah, here we go!
1: Joy!
0: Come on, here we go!
1: Pain!
0: Pump it up!
1: Sunshine!
0: Yeah!
1: And rain! Give it to a rock, baby.
0: Well, I'm the new kid. I'm just coming up. A lot of rappers think that I can't tear it up. Well, I'ma show 'em and ignore 'em. And when they think I ain't
1: give
0: looking,
1: it to a rock, baby.
0: Well, I'm the new kid. I'm just coming up. A lot of rappers think that I can't tear it up. Well, I'ma show 'em and ignore 'em. And when they think I ain't
1: give it to a rock, baby.
0: Well, I'm the new kid. I'm just coming up. A lot of rappers think that I can't tear it up. Well, I'ma show 'em and ignore 'em. And when they think I ain't looking, I floor 'em. I mean, take 'em out. I keep grooving. A slick bass line, keep the be moving. They can't take it. They just fake it. They wonder how the rock

0: She's watching on Twitch. From Canada.
1: Zombie
0: from Canada.
2: Appreciate you, Zombie. And I've been in that gym a little bit.
0: Ah, man. Well, welcome back again. So, look, is summer, it's not a summer session. It's about to start, right?
2: It's about to kick off.
0: Yeah, I mean, so we have a new, I want to say, a learner.
2: Yes, sir.
0: You know what I'm saying? I'm going to let you introduce him. Because you know him.
2: Yeah, we got my boy in here, for the learning lab. What up, Kenny? Tell him how you feeling.
3: Good, y'all. I'm feeling good, man. It's good to be here.
0: Welcome, Kenny, man. This guy's late to everything. Don't be like this guy.
2: You got to be better than me.
0: But he's going to be working with me in the production department. You know what I mean? For the summer session, man. Let them know what you you graduate next semester?
3: Yes, sir. Next year.
0: That's next year. It's crazy. When you graduate?
2: School? Next semester.
0: Word.
2: Like fall.
0: Word.
2: Yeah. We getting old.
0: I feel old. How you feel old?
2: I feel old.
1: Do you feel a little old?
3: I do too. I ain't gonna lie.
0: Yo, we wildin'.
3: We getting it.
2: Yes.
0: I'm twice y'all age. You talk about I be 52 on Friday.
2: Wow.
3: You lit.
2: That's what I'm saying.
0: I'm
2: right.
0: I'm blessed.
1: DJ ain't doing his thing.
0: I got kids older than both of you.
2: I don't know. I still feel old. Like, yo.
0: You can't know.
2: I've heard the word unk before.
0: Somebody called you unk?
3: Yeah, me getting called unk.
2: Yeah.
0: From who?
2: Like the YN. He was like, yo, unk. I'm like, bro, don't do that. I said I prefer OG. It's already slurring.
0: By YNs, we talk about young naturalist.
2: Yeah. Young naturalist.
0: Yeah. Young naturalist. What is the young naturalist point of what's the oldest?
2: The oldest YN?
0: Yeah.
2: 16.
0: Yeah.
2: Right?
0: That's crazy. 16?
3: 16. Actually, it up.
2: No, I think 21. The age range got to be like 16 to 20 or like 21-ish.
3: I feel like once you hit 21, they start calling you big bro.
0: Oh,
2: yeah,
0: my God.
2: Yeah, they do. Yeah.
1: That's crazy.
2: Because then you could like legally buy drinks and buy whatever you want. So, I was like, I think I heard it like twice. I was like, well,
0: who
2: you
0: talking? You talking? You looking around like you the only one there.
2: I was like, you're not talking. Yo, we be gay on each other.
0: Ah, man. So what you studying?
3: Music media.
0: Music media.
3: Alright. I'm trying to start my own record label, honestly.
0: Oh,
2: yeah. So we got an artist in the building.
3: Yeah.
0: So you know, your experience here, take that and you can cut the middleman out. Learn everything. Yeah. And what that also means is if you learn everything, you can look at that contract and be like, yo, that contract ain't right.
3: Yeah.
0: You know what I'm saying?
2: It's a lot of that goes.
0: Or when you start making the contracts, your contracts are right.
3: You know
0: that's what it is. So I'm going to teach you like, and you know most of the stuff that we'll go over in the production department, but on the creativity side of things, how to put things together, audio clips and commercials and promos and all them things. So,
2: yes, sir.
0: I'm glad you're here, man.
3: So I'm learning glad to be here. I need to be here.
0: Man. That's what it is.
2: Happy right. You're here, man. We about to get you right. You in a perfect place.
0: 100%. Mm-hmm. Look at you sounding old.
2: Yo, chill. Sounding mature. Chill, all right? I'm not old. I'm a YM. I'm a young man.
0: I know you're not. A young man. A YM.
2: I'm a YM.
0: You're a YM. We can just change that to YM.
2: That's what we're going to do.
0: YM. I'm calling y'all YMs. Y'all young men.
2: There you go.
0: And y'all got the future ahead of y'all. And YMs. That's what it is. They YMs now.
2: In a real way.
0: All right. Here's a take from Maynard Scales, OM.
4: Good morning. I'm Maynard Scales, and this is my take. The future belongs to those who prepare for it today. Own your magic, walk in your purpose, and rock your truth. You are enough. So today, start where you are, use what you have, and do what you can. A dream doesn't become reality through magic. It takes sweat, determination, and hard work. These are words borrowed from Arthur Ashe, Colin Powell, Muhammad Ali, and Malcolm X. Go forward on the wings of the greats who came before you and achieve the greatness that lies ahead of you.

0: this morning. 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
1: Gracias, gracias.
0: Okay,
1: I'm glad to be back.
0: Little Spanish there. I see you. I hear you.
1: Gracias. That's all I can say. No, about seven more words. Then I'm done.
0: Hey, yo, today's Hot 94, a.k.a. You know they shot the Rump Shaker video in the beach, oceanfront. That's how hot it is. When it gets to 100, if you ever seen the movie Do the Right Thing, you know what that is? Do the Right Thing. It was hot in that whole movie. It's so hot in the movie, you get hot watching the movie. That's accurate temperature.
1: Yeah,
0: Do the Right Thing hot.
1: Please.
0: But today is, today is Rump Shaker video hot.
1: 94 degrees.
0: That's crazy,
1: hot,
0: man. That's crazy. That's crazy.
1: I feel bad with people with broken ACs.
0: I don't remember having an AC till maybe 6.
1: That's not bad, though.
0: Them Philly summer heats?
1: Yeah.
0: When you walk on the asphalt in the street and it's soft?
1: God.
0: Yeah, it's hot.
1: Soft?
0: It's hot. Yeah, like...
1: That's crazy.
0: It's hot. It's hot. Summer's back in the day, it was hot. I know it's hot now and global warming and all that, but it was a different kind of heat. Didn't have the luxury of Freon.
1: Just had to open that window.
0: For what?
1: You gonna let the heat in or what?
0: Right. I mean, you don't know about that box fan life. Putting the box fan backwards in the window.
1: Oh, yeah.
0: It's a thing.
1: Terrible.
0: It was bad. But everybody stay cool. Stay hydrated, though. Make sure you stay hydrated. It is May 18th. Today is International Museum Day. I seen an article on some weird museums. Let me see if I can find it. Where did I see it at? Well, good job, B, because I don't know why I saw it. Wasn't there. And by the way, this is horrible radio. I should have been ready. All right, here are the 10 most obscure and unusual museums of the United States on this museum day. The Museum of Bad Art, it's in Boston, Massachusetts. The Museum of Death is in L.A. The Idaho Potato Museum, of course, that's in Idaho. There's a, y'all know what spam is?
1: Spam.
0: There's a spam museum
1: in
0: Minnesota. I don't know.
1: What the heck?
0: Museum of Clean in Idaho as well. I don't understand that. There's a National Museum of Funeral History in Houston, Texas. International UFO Museum in Roswell, New Mexico.
1: I need to go there.
0: There's a clown dog museum.
1: Clown dog?
0: Dog, like D-O-L-L.
1: Oh, nah.
0: Yeah, I'm good. I've seen movies like that.
1: You got that.
0: I don't think, like people that work there, you come back and that dog you see, it's not at the same place where
1: it
0: was when you left.
1: You're not doing that. That's not it. I'm not doing that.
0: That's in Plainview, Nebraska. There's a medieval torture museum in Chicago. And the 10th most obscure and unusual museum in the United States is the International Vinegar Museum in South Dakota.
1: Ew. I don't even like salt vinegar chips.
0: There's a whole vinegar museum. That's wild.
1: Yeah, that's disgusting. Weird.
0: Today is also No Dirty Dishes Day, so take care of that. Take care of that sink.
1: Please.
0: You know what I mean? Celebrity birthdays today. Tina Fey, the comedian, turns 56. Chow Yun-Fat. There's a movie. I'll be putting you on the movies.
1: Nah,
0: Replacement real. Killers, man. That movie's crazy. He was in that. He headed that. Reggie Jackson is 80 today. Brooks Robinson. And shout outs to everybody that's celebrating their born day today in VA or across the world. Thanks for hanging out with us. All right, Shakur.
1: Yes, sir.
0: Good job today.
1: Thank you, thank you.
0: Welcome back.
1: We on time every day.
0: That's right.
1: One day at a time.
0: What?
1: One day at a time. All it takes is one. We're doing it.
0: Wild.

0: the green and gold. Exactly. 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
3: With Christian J. Baker in international news, the U.S. government is sending help to combat an Ebola outbreak in the Democratic Republic of Congo and Uganda. The Centers for Disease Control and Prevention will send additional resources to staff already in the country. Some of those resources will help with surveillance, contact tracing, and lab testing. On Saturday, the World Health Organization declared the Ebola outbreak a disease of public emergency of international concern. The disease is expected of causing at least 80 deaths and a growing number of cases. Currently, there is no vaccine or treatment for this strain of the Ebola outbreak. In national news, police in Austin say two people are in custody after a series of shootings across the city. The shooting began late Saturday night and into Sunday morning. Police say the suspects were involved in 10

two fighter jets collided during an air show in Idaho on Sunday. The four airmen involved in the crash ejected safely. This happened about 2 miles from the Mountain Home Air Force Base. Organizers called off the air show after the incident. This is not the first time a collision happened during an air show at the military base. In 2018, the pilot of a hang glider died. Sunday's event was the first time the Air Force Base

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everyone, the soul of VA. Good morning, Hampton Roads. I'm Alana Mercedes, here to welcome you to a beautiful and hot Monday here in the 757. And you know I'm here to supply you with all the good vibes, all your favorite tunes during the midday. Let's kick it off with El Mean on Hot 91, the soul of VA.

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of VA. I'm Alana Mercedes, and as we are gearing up for Cousins Festival at the end of the summer, you already know Cousins Radio is coming back to Hot 91 Saturday, June the 6th. So from 12 to 2 p.m., you can expect a bunch of laughs, some jokes, some giveaways for sure, but all getting ready for the Cousins Festival, which is definitely going down again. September 5th, third year in a row, you're not going to want to miss it, so kick it right here, all right? Make sure you stay tuned. Coming up, I'm giving you 4 habits of genuine people, because that's really all you can ask of yourself. That's up next on Hot 91, the soul of VA.

soul of VA. I'm Alana Mercedes, and in a world full of replicas of people who want you to be like them or people that you're looking to be like, it's important to find your genuineness. It's important to know exactly who you are. And if you have a hard time doing that, I'm going to give you four habits of a genuine person so you can start to adopt that. So number one is they speak their mind. Now, so often, especially being a people pleaser, it can be difficult to say what you want to say or what you want to feel or think about something because you're afraid of judgment. But if you want to be a genuine person, you're going to have to get comfortable with saying the uncomfortable thing. And I don't mean being rude, but nonetheless, just being able to speak what's on your mind and not be afraid of the pushback. Number two, in the same breath, they respond to internal expectations, not just external ones. So again, so often we're looking for external validation. We're looking for things that we want people to think about us or how we want people to respond to us. But instead, you have to have your own foundation of what you believe and what you know to be true. That way, again, you're showing up as one and only you, the most genuine person you can be, just genuinely you. Number three, genuine people might view failure as an integral part of their journey. A lot of times we like to clean it up nice on socials. We want to make it look good, show the highlight reel, but you can't be afraid to fail or to not succeed in one specific thing. Number one, it's no failure, it's just a lesson, but also it just shows that you are living a genuine life. Everybody falls sometimes, and that is okay. And lastly, number four, genuine people can admit their faults. And I don't mean, oh, you know, yeah, I did it and I don't care. No, genuine people can admit, yes, this was my fault, I was wrong, or I failed at this, but it's okay because, again, you're just showing that you're human like everybody else. So it's all right to admit your faults. Now, like I said, a lot of people may want you to be one way, but genuine people are not afraid to be their way. And if you want to show up as the best version of yourself in this life, you're going to have to learn how to be genuine because there's only one you on this earth, all right? I really hope this was able to help somebody out today. And if you miss these gems, they'll be on my Instagram at It's Alana Mercedes because I want us to know how to be the best version, the most genuine version of ourselves all of 2026 and beyond. Again, that's on Instagram at It's Alana Mercedes. Stay tuned. I have your entertainment news coming up on Hot 91, the soul of VA. Yo, fellas, already.

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3: With Christian J. Baker and international news, the U.S. government is sending help to combat an Ebola outbreak in the Democratic Republic of Congo and Uganda. The Centers for Disease Control and Prevention will send additional resources to staff already in the country. Some of those resources will help with surveillance, contact tracing, and lab testing. On Saturday, the World Health Organization declared the Ebola outbreak a disease of public emergency of international concern. The disease is expected of causing at least 80 deaths and a growing number of cases. Currently, there is no vaccine or treatment for this strain of the Ebola outbreak. In national news, police in Austin say two people are in custody after a series of shootings across the city. The shooting began late Saturday night and into Sunday morning. Police say the suspects were involved in 10 shootings. Two of the shootings happened at fire stations. Investigators say

national news. Two fighter jets collided during an air show in Idaho on Sunday. The four airmen involved in the crash ejected safely. This happened about 2 miles from the Mountain Home Air Force Base. Organizers called off the air show after the incident. This is not the first time a collision happened during an air show at the military base. In 2018, the pilot of a hang glider died. Sunday's event was the first time the Air Force Base

91, the soul of VA. I'm Alana Mercedes, and if you have not stepped outside yet today, make sure you bring yourself a fan, some water, and some other things because it is hot outside, all right? The high today in Norfolk is 92 degrees, and I'm sure it's much similar all around the 757, so make sure that you are prepared to forge the heat today, all right? Stay tuned, have your entertainment news coming up on Hot 91, the soul of VA.

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0: 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I'm Alana Mercedes. 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
1: The soul of VA. I'm Alana Mercedes, and ladies and gents, it's time for your entertainment news of the hour, and I'm joined by none other than Leek Tav.
2: I'm in the building.
1: How are we today, Leek?
2: I'm doing good. How are you?
1: I'm doing very well. What can I say? As hot as I don't know what outside. I know this is the weather you like.
2: I do not like the hot
1: exactly.
2: weather.
1: And don't. But the Lord answers prayers. Look, it's beautiful outside. But let's
2: yeah,
1: go
2: that's
1: ahead.
2: Why I love a good fan.
1: Okay. Malik, look, I got my fan today, though, actually. I got my fan with me today. So let's go ahead and get into this entertainment news. So first off, Jermaine Jackson is facing a payout of $6.9 million, one that he'll be making because he failed to respond to a rape case. So as you all know, Jermaine Jackson is a co-founder of the Jackson 5 and older brother of Michael Jackson. But he is being ordered to pay $6.5 million to Rita Barrett after failing to respond to a rape lawsuit that she filed back in 2023. Now, I didn't know that if you didn't respond at all, you were automatically guilty. But why didn't you respond, I guess is my question.
2: Yeah, I think it's because like if you don't respond, it becomes contest or something.
1: Yes, correct.
2: I think that's what it's called.
1: Yes, and he failed to contest it. So
2: yeah, so that doesn't mean he did it, which, you know, people are saying, but, you know.
1: Well, like I said, if you did not defend yourself, I'm just real. That's kind of strange to me. And I know, like, during, this is probably not the best time to be in heat, of course, with the Michael movie being in the spotlight. But nonetheless, look, you do the crime, you do the time. And if you don't do the time, you got to pay the fine. All right?
2: Yes.
1: There you go. But speaking of Michael, so the Michael movie, all we all know it's doing incredible in the

0: is correct. But now it is set to reach $1 billion. $1 billion, which you said is the first of its kind as far as a biopic goes, and reaching that much in the box office.
1: Yeah, it's been a great ride. Anything that Michael, well, not Michael, but anything that's associated with Michael
0: Correct.
1: Would do well. He's the biggest star, dead or alive. So anything that his name is attached to is going to be great.
0: Absolutely. And you saw Billie Jean is back at number one on Billboard Top 40. So it's yes. really true. This man is great in life and posthumously. Like, what can I say? There's nobody doing it like Michael Jackson. So
1: I want to be a star like that one day, you know.
0: Yeah, absolutely, though. But you got to get that work ethic like Michael Jackson. Don't stop till you get enough. You feel me? But nonetheless, I love seeing this. Like I said, Michael Jackson is the biggest star in the world. I really do think so. He's the biggest star that has lived. Am I wrong? I know you love Beyonce, but look, somebody had to be the inspo.
1: I'm gonna just give it.
0: Boy, anyway, look, and lastly, the Davis brothers had an incredible weekend. Of course, we know that Keyshawn Davis, the boss man Davis, the businessman. He was not
1: the
0: businessman. Look, he was not coming to play when it came to this this fight that happened at the Norfolk Scope Arena over the weekend. So we know that he was fighting against Nahir Albright, and he left no crumbs in that ring. It was a 12-round rematch, and he made sure that he left it with a bang. He basically hip-tossed the man on his back.
1: Yeah, so the day before, he didn't make weight, but he made weight. So it was great to see that all the people who was talking crap about him not making weight, and then he finally made weight, and then he won. So I'll see y'all in the comments. Because how dare you?
0: So, look, all I know is that he came back with a vengeance, as well as Kelvin and Keon, who also won their matches on the undercard. So big ups to the Davis brothers. It's nice to see them just in general win and come back. Y'all know it was a rough summer last summer. Okay. But it's good to see them do this.
1: Very rough. But we can say that we were a part of that. Like,
0: yes,
1: when we were.
0: Like, we were in the building.
1: Yes, that was a crazy night.
0: So, to go down in history, but big congrats to DB3 for always putting Norfolk on the map. Truly, we love to see it. Seriously, and we love to support, so big ups to them. That is your entertainment news for the hour, ladies and gentlemen. Thank you, Leek Tav.
1: You're welcome.
0: Of course. Look, make sure you stay tuned, ladies and gentlemen. We're playing more of your favorites on Hot 91, the Soul of VA.

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5: With Christian J. Baker and international news, the U.S. government is sending help to combat an Ebola outbreak in the Democratic Republic of Congo and Uganda. The Centers for Disease Control and Prevention will send additional resources to staff already in the country. Some of those resources will help with surveillance, contact tracing, and lab testing. On Saturday, the World Health Organization declared the Ebola outbreak a disease of public emergency of international concern. The disease is expected of causing at least 80 deaths and a growing number of cases. Currently, there is no vaccine or treatment for this strain of the Ebola outbreak. In national news, police in Austin say two people are in custody after a series of shootings across the city. The shooting began late Saturday night and into Sunday morning. Police say the suspects were involved in 10 shootings. Two of the shootings happened at fire stations. Investigators say the shooting apparently were random attacks. Four people suffered gunshot wounds. One of the victims were seriously hurt. The others had only minor injuries. In other national news, two fighter jets collided during an air show in Idaho on Sunday. The four airmen involved in the crash ejected safely. This happened about 2 miles from the Mountain Home Air Force Base. Organizers called off the air show after the incident. This is not the first time a collision happened during an air show at the military base. In 2018, the pilot of a hang glider died. Sunday's event was the first time the Air Force Base had hosted an air show since 2018's incident.

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1: the soul of VA. I'm Alana Mercedes, and the Cousins Festival is returning to the Norfolk Scope grounds on September the 5th. It's that end of the summer family reunion that you just can't miss, all right? 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Brian Michael Cox and friends will also be in the building. 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
6: I used to think about immature things. 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Is this really your real phone number?

91, the soul of VA. I'm Alana Mercedes, and it's time for your mental health moment with Mercedes. So I need you to listen up and hear me well. Sometimes adulting is realizing that your peace is more important than proving a point. 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
5: With Christian J. Baker. In finance, the U.S. stock markets opened significantly lower as Dow Jones fell 0.4%, S&P 500 only fell 0.1%, and NASDAQ fell 0.2%. And weather is predicted to reach the high 60s as it's currently 68 degrees with mild winds outside. In international news, experts say the war with Iran isn't the only major event affecting global markets. President Donald Trump is visiting Beijing for a summit with Chinese president. Analysts say investors are hoping for progress on trade. They're also watching to see if the talks affect the fragile Iranian ceasefire. Experts said the visit could explain a slight reprieve in oil prices early in the U.S., as the benchmark is hovering around $100 a barrel. Brent crude is a few dollars higher. In a report, the International Energy Agency warns global oil reserves are shrinking at a global record pace. It says future prices spikes might be ahead. In national news, Google and SpaceX may soon be joining forces for a rocket launch deal. An agreement between the two companies come as they're starting to compete on orbital data centers. That's the yet-to-be-proven technology that SpaceX chief executive Elon Musk says is the next step for his rocket company. Google is also in talks with a possible deal with other rocket launch companies, according to sources.
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8: Oh, how I miss the days of actual dancing at the functions when people weren't afraid to get their backs off the wall. Today's Hot 1 at 1 has some advice in it for you. 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

love that withstands time, space, and matter forever. Forever's a mighty long time. Here we are decades later. The sentiment is still the same. Listen.

0: The soul of VA. I'm Alana Mercedes, and if you missed the Hot One at One, it was 112 Dance With Me. 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Tap on that Hot One at One highlight, and you can let me know what song you think deserves that number one spot of the day. Again, that's on Instagram at It's Alana Mercedes. 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

of VA. I'm Alana Mercedes, and I want to thank you for kicking it with me on this fantastic Monday here in the 757. Make sure you hit me on Instagram at It's Alana Mercedes, and stay tuned because Scandalous DJ Scan is in the building to keep you company for the rest of your afternoon. 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

0: and against gun violence in the 757. So meet us at 8:30 a.m. in Newport Plaza. That is Newport and 35th Street in Norfolk. And we're rolling out promptly at 9 a.m. for a casual cruise through the city of Norfolk via the bike lanes and the Elizabeth River Trails. For more information, stay locked to Hot 91.
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7: 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Good luck. Hot 91, the soul of VA. Whether you're in the office, work truck, or in traffic, let's get back to the music. 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
6: With Christian J. Baker. In finance, the U.S. stock markets opened significantly lower as Dow Jones fell 0.4%, S&P 500 only fell 0.1%, and NASDAQ fell 0.2%. And weather is predicted to reach the high 60s as it's currently 68 degrees with mild winds outside. In international news, experts say the war with Iran isn't the only major event affecting global markets. President Donald Trump is visiting Beijing for a summit with Chinese President. Analysts say investors are hoping for progress on trade. They're also watching to see if the talks affect the fragile Iranian ceasefire. Experts say the visit could explain a slight reprieve in oil prices early in the U.S., as the benchmark is hovering around $100 a barrel. Brent crude is a few dollars higher. In a report, the International Energy Agency warns global oil reserves are shrinking at a global record pace. It says future prices spikes might be ahead. In national news, Google and SpaceX may soon be joining forces for a rocket launch deal. An agreement between the two companies come as they're starting to compete on orbital data centers. That's the yet-to-be-proven technology that SpaceX chief executive Elon Musk says is the next step for his rocket company. Google is also in talks with a possible deal with other rocket launch companies, according to sources. I'm Christian J. Baker.

Jennifer Williams. I'm dreaming. And no, you're not dreaming. It's actually that hot outside, man. 94 degrees. Got to say thank y'all for tuning in. Hot 91 is Solar VA. I'm in the building till 6 p.m. DJ Scan here right now. Brand new by Neo. It's called Up, Out, and Gone. We're Hot 91. It's Solar VA.

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0: such a crazy feeling though. 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
1: We're Hot 91, the Soul of VA, DJ Scan here right now. We got J. Michael with Better Not Bitter. He's the son of Coco from SWV. So you know singing runs in the family. Y'all got to check this one out. We're Hot 91, the Soul of VA.

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Super Hot 91, it's on the VA, Mario, Scandalous DJ Scan here. A lot of great events are taking place, like Noodle, the Thinkers Convention, is going down this weekend, Memorial Day weekend. It's going to be at Victory Landing Park in Newport News. We're talking about music, business, technology, all in one weekend, featuring Styles P, that's right, from the Lox, featuring Damon John from Shark Tank. Performances by CeeLo Green, Aloe Black, Chance the Rapper, and many more are going to be there. It's going to be a great time. So we're going to talk more about it, and we'll see y'all this weekend. All right, we're Hot 91 at Solar VA.

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10: With Christian J. Baker. In finance, the U.S. stock markets opened significantly lower as Dow Jones fell 0.4%, S&P 500 only fell 0.1%, and NASDAQ fell 0.2%. And weather is predicted to reach the high 60s as it's currently 68 degrees with mild winds outside. In international news, experts say the war with Iran isn't the only major event affecting global markets. President Donald Trump is visiting Beijing for a summit with Chinese president. Analysts say investors are hoping for progress on trade. They're also watching to see if the talks affect the fragile Iranian ceasefire. Experts said the visit could explain a slight reprieve in oil prices early in the U.S., as the benchmark is hovering around $100 a barrel. Brent crude is a few dollars higher. In a report, the International Energy Agency warns global oil reserves are shrinking at a global record pace. It says future prices spikes might be ahead. In national news, Google and SpaceX may soon be joining forces for a rocket launch deal. An agreement between the two companies come as they're starting to compete on orbital data centers. That's the yet-to-be-proven technology that SpaceX chief executive Elon Musk says is the next step for his rocket company. Google is also in talks with a possible deal with other rocket launch companies, according to sources. I'm Christian J. Baker, and this is

covers online. People just, you know, playing the bass and playing the lead guitar to that one. You got to check it out, man. Definitely a great song, great vibe. Right now, TLC, we're Unpretty. We're Hot 91 and Solar VA.

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everyone, it's Sola VA. Right now, I got your healthy relationship talk of the day. Something that'll help to keep your relationship healthy is to show grace. And what I mean by that is, you know, sometimes mistakes and things happen in a relationship. And, you know, you may, of course, get upset with your partner. That's natural to do. But depending on the level of the mistake, you know, you have to show grace. You know, you can't just, you know, nitpick at every certain thing, every little thing that takes place or something that you may not like that they did, because you want them to show you grace as well. And how can you be in something that you're saying that you want to be in and, you know, hope that it's going to be able to be extended and longevity? But if you're always just, you know, looking at the bad side of something or holding something towards your partner, y'all never be able to make it too far. So you have to show that grace. Now, of course, boundaries need to be set as well. You know, you can't always, you know, show grace to the point where your partner feels like they could just do anything, but you do have to show grace when it makes sense. All right. And know that it won't just be one time. It'll be a few times because we are human. All right. That's your healthy relationship talk of the day. We're Hot 91, the Sola VA.

0: Detroit with his partner, Eminem, as he was, of course, supporting the Detroit Pistons. Now, they're no longer in the playoffs. They were just eliminated yesterday, 125-94, Cleveland Cavaliers up against the Detroit Pistons. So, but shouts out to them. It was a great game. Everyone played great to me, but, you know, they didn't get to take that one home. All right, shouts out to Cleveland Cavaliers. All right, DJ Scan here to 6 p.m. We're Hot 91, the Soul of VA.
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6: With Christian J. Baker. In finance, the U.S. stock markets opened significantly lower as Dow Jones fell 0.4%, S&P 500 only fell 0.1%, and NASDAQ fell 0.2%. And weather is predicted to reach the high 60s as it's currently 68 degrees with mild winds outside. In international news, experts say the war with Iran isn't the only major event affecting global markets. President Donald Trump is visiting Beijing for a summit with Chinese president. Analysts say investors are hoping for progress on trade. They're also watching to see if the talks affect the fragile Iranian ceasefire. Experts said the visit could explain a slight reprieve in oil prices early in the U.S., as the benchmark is hovering around $100 a barrel. Brent crude is a few dollars higher. In a report, the International Energy Agency warns global oil reserves are shrinking at a global record pace. It says future prices spikes might be ahead. In national news, Google and SpaceX may soon be joining forces for a rocket launch deal. An agreement between the two companies come as they're starting to compete on orbital data centers. That's the yet-to-be-proven technology that SpaceX chief executive Elon Musk says is the next step for his rocket company. Google is also in talks with a possible deal with other rocket launch companies, according to sources. I'm Christian J. Baker,

Super Hot 91 and Solar VA, the first song to go gold of 2026 of any genre, T.I. would Let Him Know. That's our cousin right there, and he's going to be here for the Cousins Fest going down September 5th at the Norfolk Scope. And, of course, you know Cousins Radio is going to return soon, so stay tuned. We're Hot 91, the Solar VA.

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Jaheim ain't leaving without you. And if you didn't know, Jaheim, he kind of represents for VA2 as he recorded a lot of his music right here in the 757 with producers. Shouts out to Gutter Keys and West. They work with him here in the 757. And Eric from Blackstreet wrote a lot of songs for Jaheim as well right here in VA. So if you didn't know, now you know about that one right there, man. Right now, LMA, we're Hot 91, the Soul of VA.

We're Hot 91 in Solar VA, October London with Mulholland Drive. You know, bringing back the classic sound, like that 70s, early 80s Marvin Gaye type of vibe, man. Shouts out to him for that. Now, Bruno Mars, of course, he stepped back on the scene with Silk Sonic and, you know, did the same thing. But we just probably need some more of that so we can create that atmosphere. You know, we need to have some balance in today's generation of music. All right, y'all stay tuned. We're Hot 91 in Solar VA.

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5: With Christian J. Baker. In finance, the U.S. stock markets opened significantly lower as Dow Jones fell 0.4%, S&P 500 only fell 0.1%, and NASDAQ fell 0.2%. And weather is predicted to reach the high 60s as it's currently 68 degrees with mild winds outside. In international news, experts say the war with Iran isn't the only major event affecting global markets. President Donald Trump is visiting Beijing for a summit with Chinese president. Analysts say investors are hoping for progress on trade. They're also watching to see if the talks affect the fragile Iranian ceasefire. Experts said the visit could explain a slight reprieve in oil prices early in the U.S., as the benchmark is hovering around $100 a barrel. Brent crude is a few dollars higher. In a report, the International Energy Agency warns global oil reserves are shrinking at a global record pace. It says future prices spikes might be ahead. In national news, Google and SpaceX may soon be joining forces for a rocket launch deal. An agreement between the two companies come as they're starting to compete on orbital data centers. That's the yet-to-be-proven technology that SpaceX chief executive Elon Musk says is the next step for his rocket company. Google is also in talks with a possible deal with other rocket launch companies, according to sources. I'm Christian J. Baker,

Broadcasting live from the campus of Norfolk State University, we are Hot 91, the soul of VA. 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
6: This is a love that withstands time, space, and matter forever. Forever's a mighty long time. Here we are decades later. The sentiment is still the same. Listen.

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There's now two lanes blocked in Chesapeake. There's an accident on I-64 northbound between Western Freeway Exit 9 and College Drive Exit 8. There's also an accident. Right lane is blocked in Virginia Beach on I-64 eastbound between I-264 Exit 284 and Indian River Road Exit 286. This traffic report is brought to you by the Virginia Department of Motor Vehicles and Hot 91, reminding you that it's Spartan to buckle up every trip, every time.

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We're Hot 91, the Solar V8. Skip Marley up next with Slow Down. But before we get to that, I got your motivational quote of today. Check this out, 757. Don't think too hard about it. Just go about it. Let me say one more time for you. Don't think too hard about it. Just go about it. That's the motivation for you on this Monday. We're Hot 91. Slow.

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0: 657. So meet us at 8:30 a.m. in Newport Plaza. That is Newport at 35th Street in Norfolk. And we're rolling out promptly at 9 a.m. for a casual cruise through the city of Norfolk via the bike lanes and the Elizabeth River Trails. For more information, stay locked to Hot 91.
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13: 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Hot 91, the soul of VA.

DJ Scan. Gotta say thank y'all for tuning in. Y'all be safe out there. Remember, no matter what you do, always put God first. Give it your best, and it will manifest. My bro Ron TV, he's up next. Stay tuned. We're Hot 91, the Soul of VA.

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5: With Christian J. Baker. In finance, the U.S. stock markets opened significantly lower as Dow Jones fell 0.4%, S&P 500 only fell 0.1%, and NASDAQ fell 0.2%. And weather is predicted to reach the high 60s as it's currently 68 degrees with mild winds outside. In international news, experts say the war with Iran isn't the only major event affecting global markets. President Donald Trump is visiting Beijing for a summit with Chinese President. Analysts say investors are hoping for progress on trade. They're also watching to see if the talks affect the fragile Iranian ceasefire. Experts said the visit could explain a slight reprieve in oil prices early in the U.S., as the benchmark is hovering around $100 a barrel. Brent crude is a few dollars higher. In a report, the International Energy Agency warns global oil reserves are shrinking at a global record pace. It says future prices spikes might be ahead. In national news, Google and SpaceX may soon be joining forces for a rocket launch deal. An agreement between the two companies come as they're starting to compete on orbital data centers. That's the yet-to-be-proven technology that SpaceX chief executive Elon Musk says is the next step for his rocket company. Google is also in talks with a possible deal with other rocket launch companies, according to sources.
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8: Everybody, please move out the way. Please make room. Ladies and gentlemen, please stand back. Stand back. Please stand back.

0: say, man. Hey, man, it's Hot 91. We are the soul of the A. I'm your host, Ron TV. We are in the building. It's Monday. It feels great outside. Gosh almighty, man. It's like 90 degrees out there, man. Listen, summertime ain't playing no games. Are we there yet? Is this considered summer yet? No? We don't know? Okay, we'll figure it out. Hey, yo. NSU, WNSU, Norfolk State University. Behold the green and gold. We are here. We are live on campus. Behold Hot 91. Membership drive, what a success. I loved every minute of it. We got a lot to do. We got a lot of catching up to do over the weekend because, my gosh, Ronda Rousey, if you went to the bathroom, you missed the fight. Gosh, man. The Jubilee over the weekend. Game 7 last night. Oh, sheesh. We got a lot to do. We got a lot of catching up to do today. All right, NoodleCon this weekend. Sheesh. We got a lot of catching up to do. All right, look. Let's do this. How about this? I got a question for you. Before you die, before you leave this earth right here that we inhabit right now, what is the one thing that you want to prove to yourself? What is the one thing that you want to prove to you? You don't care about nobody else's feelings. You don't care about nobody else's intentions. You don't care about nobody else's, their program, their ways, their habits. What is the one thing you want to prove to you before you take that last breath? It's something that you got to accomplish. It's bigger than it being in your bucket list. This is that one thing. I want to know what it is. 757-823-9672. Hit me up. And let's talk about it. Look, we got a lot to talk about. All right, where do we begin? Okay, I'm going to get this parlay together for tonight. I know you want those. We got game one, Spurs. OKC, the defending champions, going at it. Let's see if we can get to the bank real quick, all right? All right, look, stay locked. Don't move. Be right back. Hot 91. Soul of VA.
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1: This is what I want the world to do. 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And also, go check his show out. 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
3: Sheesh!

Unfortunately, my Lakers didn't make it this year. I know. I get it. It's okay. We got it next year. Bronny Jr. is going to take us to the top. I'm lying. All right, look. Over the weekend, of course, you know, the Detroit Pistons, they got Pistons on. Yeah. Destroy. Diabolical. It's over. They're home. Cancun. Gone fishing. Hey, man. It is what it is. So, they got beat this weekend. Let me see. Let me check the score real quick. I know it was like, I think the score was, yep. Oh, that's crazy. What's that, 30? About 30 points or something like that? They got beat 125 to 94.

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I think I went to the bathroom. 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

0: My gosh, man. Hey, if that was it, congrats to you, Ronda. But then there was another fight over the weekend. I think it was WrestleMania. I don't know, because the way Keyshawn Davis had body slammed Nair. I think I was watching Monday SmackDown Raw or something. I don't know. But shout out to the whole DB3. All three of them, they 0-3 the night at Norfolk Scope. What a time to be alive, man. I love that for us. Seriously. That's so dope. You know what's crazy? I just played my Floyd Mayweather drop because both of the people I just finished talking about, from Ronda to the Davis brothers and to myself, have all worked with Floyd Mayweather. That's so crazy, right? Because she, Ronda, actually called out Floyd Mayweather to have a boxing match a while ago. I don't know if y'all remember that. And then my guy, Keyshawn, and them trained with Floyd before. So, and then myself, I've done business with him. Obviously, I got the drop from. Pretty cool. Hey, look, I'm going to check my vault. I'm going to see if I got some tickets to give away. I know I got some parlays to give away. The question of the night is, what is it that you want to prove to yourself before you die, before you leave this earth, before you take your last breath? It is dire that you prove this one thing to yourself. What is it? 757-823-9672. Let me know. 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
1: Mask on. 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Mask on. It's Hot 91. We are the soul of VA. Your boy Ron TV right back on you. Do you understand what's happening on September 5th? No? Well, then let me tell you. It's going all the way down, man. Matter of fact, it's going all the way down and it's gonna be all the way up because the Cousins Festival is coming back for the third annual. Oh my God. It's gonna be so crazy. T.I., Keisha Cole, Plies, The Dream, Brian Michael Cox, Chico Bean. What a day, what a time to be alive. Cousins Festival, September 5th, Norfolk Scope. For any info, go to Cousins with a Z, festival.com, all right? Speaking of things that's going around in the local scenery, what about those local artists, those independent stars, like the one that came through here Thursday, Lanique. What's up? Lanique came through the Member Fest. It was such a great time to be alive. So many people

What a time to be alive, man. We're gonna keep all the energy going. I need y'all to do this. If you're a local artist, you're thinking to yourself, man, I could have been in. I could have had my song on the radio. Yeah, you could have. But if you don't go to that studio and put in the work like they did, you ain't gonna get it. You gotta put in that work.

0: hit, please. Most importantly. All right. Lanique came through with this one. And we're going to continue to support it. Check it out.
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Yo, Ron. Ron TV, a.k.a. Ron TV 757. What's going on, man? This is Neo. I got my eye on you. I'm watching. Okay? Holla at your boy. This is Neo.

Ron TV, the most lit show on radio, starts now.

0: So look, I know we got this parlay. All right. I said I was gonna cook one up. I got one for you. We got the NBA going down tonight. I know you want to make as much money as possible. It's getting warm outside. Gotta pay for those vacations, huh? Yeah. Let me see. Spurs beat the crap out of the Timberwolves. What is this? 139-09. So beat them by 30. When the Cavaliers took care of business with the Pistons, 125-94. So that means there are only four teams left. We got the Knicks going up against the Cavs. We got OKC and the Spurs as predicted in the West. I don't think there was any other team that was even worthy of meeting each other at the end. Is it Wembanyama's time? Or are the defending champions OKC going to take care of business? Who going to whoop that trip? We're going to see. All right. I guess we should go ahead and get to it then, huh? All right. Look, let's do it. We got to have ourselves a parlay party. Comes the money. Let's get it.
1: Here we go.
0: Let's get the money.
2: Here comes the money. Money.
0: All right.
2: Dollar.
0: Welcome to the parlay party. All right. If you are a sports bettor like myself, you like to consume as much money as possible from these books, this segment is for you. Get your FanDuel, get your DraftKings, your Bet360, your Prize Picks. Get all that ready. All right. I got a few ideas tonight that I'm going to use. All right. I'm going to tell you what they are. It's up to you to challenge those bets if you like. I'm not telling you what is or isn't going to happen. I'm just telling you what I'm going to do. That's my disclaimer. All right. All right. Tonight, we're going to focus on the basketball game, game one. We've got about an hour and a half before it starts, so I need you to go ahead and get it in as quick as possible before these lines move. I'm taking Stephon Castle tonight, 13 and a half. I'm taking him for 13 and a half points. I'm taking A.J. Mitchell for 10 points, and I'm taking Isaiah Hartenstein for 15 points and rebounds. All right, let me tell you why. Because Stephon Castle, I'm taking him for over 13 and a half because he's covered this line in 8 of the last 9 playoff games, right? I'm really interested in his line right now. I think it might be a little low, to be honest with you. He's covered this line in every head-to-head battle game against OKC this year, all right? I think that's easy money. Let's see. I'm gonna take Isaiah for 15 points and rebounds because this line looks good. He's easily covered this line three out of the last three games against the Spurs this season, and he's averaging over 20 points. OKC is gonna need his size out there, so I think this is gonna be a good pick. And let me see one more. I'm gonna take A.J. Mitchell 10 points because Mitchell is coming off from an outstanding series against the Lakers, man. He was averaging 22 and a half points. So this feels good to me tonight, all right? I think we can manage. It's a good plus 245. So if you put your little boost on it, I say if you put like $25 on it, you'll get back like 86, right? So think about it like that. All you got to do is put like $100 on it. Put like $100 on it. All right, you should get back like four. I think it's a good bet tonight. All right, everything go our way, I'll see you at the bank. Okay, stay locked. We'll be right back. Hot 91.

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0: no limit. 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
1: Whoa, whoa, whoa, whoa, whoa, whoa.
0: Mr. Hem is here.
1: Whoa, whoa, whoa, whoa, whoa, whoa.
0: Mr. Hem.
2: 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And y'all rocking with Ron TV, Hot 91.

0: nobody. Ooh. Just because. Yeah.
1: Getting the paper, we getting our money. Yeah. Your girl is my honey. Yeah. You know my name. This ain't no game.
0: It's High 91 with a soul of VA. Your boy Ron TV in the building right now. You know what time it is. We are here on this Monday. Money making Monday, yeah, so money making Monday, yeah, look, this is what we gotta do, man. That's what you gotta do. You gotta write down this phone number, 757-823-9672. That's the number to get you in, my friend, okay? My question to you, I need to know, okay? The one thing that you have to prove to yourself before this life is over, what is it, all right? Maybe it's to stay financially stable. If it is, guess what? I'm calling all parents of middle and high school students. 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All right? Trying to help you get to this bag, man. It's Hot 91. We are the soul of VA. Yes.
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